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0: about. Hey, it's Melanie, and you know I love the band Shinedown. 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We're going to play What's in Melanie's Purse. 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

0: Hey, it's Melanie, and you know I love the band Shinedown. 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We're going to play What's in Melanie's Purse. I'm going to give you a ridiculous clue about a mystery item in my purse. If you're the first caller and correct, you're going to walk away with a pair of tickets to see Shinedown. 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
1: This is the TJ Show, and look at that. It's Tuesday, May 12th, 2026. Hello, J-Bo.
2: Hello. Happy birthday to my niece, who turns 13 today.
1: Hey, look at that.
2: How
1: is she handling the teenage entry?
2: I haven't talked to her yet.
1: Okay. All
2: so
1: right,
2: we'll see.
1: Yeah, I mean,
2: she already has a whole lot of sass, so looking forward to more of that.
1: Well prepared. Very good. Hello, Kenny.
3: Hey, now.
1: Hi, producer Heather.
4: Yo.
1: Got an email here. Thought this was really cool to see. It says, good day. Just wanted to share how much my kids love your radio show. She has a 13-year-old son. He has a sister. Not sure how old she is. As they get older, I realize because we aren't planning on giving them phones till they drive, music is hard for them to play on their own. That's a bold move. And I like that. I got to respect that. No phone.
2: Good for them.
1: Unless you have something to stream from, you can't play music. You can't find new music. Last year, my mom found my son a little AM/FM radio. I guess he got it at a garage sale for a dollar, and he got speakers and everything. He's all set up. His radio is the way for him to get music.
2: Nice.
1: I love that. How
2: That's
1: cool.
2: Awesome.
1: The other week, he was out in the backyard with a buddy of his. They were hammering some old pallets together. They built a killer fort, and they were listening to the sounds of Steely Dan and the Eagles. So I guess
2: the 13-year-old?
1: Very,
2: is he, like a 45-year-old dad is out there building stuff?
1: Sounds like my dad. It's like, wow. What an honor that we get to be on your radio. The TJ Show is the highlight. We love that in between all the great music, there's a sweet show for the whole family to listen to. And my son especially enjoys the good news you share. I do think one thing in particular we're still struggling with, taking in a quick deep breath through your nose to get rid of hiccups doesn't work. Go back to the drawing board. Well, I was in a doctor's office.
2: Sometimes it does, sometimes it doesn't.
1: It's a spotty thing. It just so happened I got the hiccups while I was visiting a doctor. He said, breathe in hard through your nose. I did, and it worked. It works for me most of the time. It's a good, like, 80 percentile. Keep trying it. Be safe. Don't breathe too hard in.
2: Yeah, don't knock yourself out.
1: Right. Yeah, you don't want to.
2: If it doesn't work,
1: maybe it doesn't work for you. Maybe it's just a you thing. Thank you again for all the fun. Sincerely, Brooke, and she's listening in Maui. So, you know, to think that we could stand out to a person in a place like Maui, you would just think there's so much excitement surrounding a family in Maui.
2: Other things you want to do, you know?
1: It's
2: that's great.
1: Yeah, hard to believe. Like, even just the fact that you've got homegrown pineapples there, that we're even in the conversation of excitement.
2: Yeah.
1: What an honor. We remember when our other friend, Dave in Maui, who we met through the radio, he mailed us pineapples. That was one of the greatest days
2: He's
1: in the
2: so
1: history
2: sweet.
1: of my radio career.
2: Mm-hmm.
1: A big box shows up, and we sniff, and we're like, really? These are Hawaiian
2: you
1: pineapples?
2: You can smell the pineapples through the cardboard.
1: We have the best listeners. We have to get to the fact that another one of our listeners mailed you dried beets.
2: Yep. There's a story behind that.
1: We'll get to that today. We have a whole lot to get to. We've got to get to Luna's Animal Tales, the biggest stories and animal headlines. And, of course, you are always invited to join in on the show at 877-RADIO-TJ, or like Brooke did. She emailed us, hello@thetjshow.com. Are you guys ready to do this?
2: Yes, sir.
1: All right, here we go.
5: 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We're going to play What's in Melanie's Purse. 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
13: This is 7 News Chief Meteorologist Malachi Rogers. We are looking at mostly clear skies as we get started for your Tuesday with morning lows starting out in the mid-40s. Sunshine will push temperatures to the mid-70s. We're partly sunny. Heading into your Wednesday, there will be a chance of rain late in the afternoon with a front that will keep temperatures in the upper 70s. As Wednesday's rain moves out, dry weather Wednesday night with lows in the 40s and sunshine on Thursday with highs expected near 70 degrees.
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0: This is the TJ show. Took the kids to Five Guys.
1: Oh, nice.
0: They're everywhere, pretty much, right?
1: For the most part. They're sprinkled here and there. It's a burger joint, by the way. Everything's fresh. Their fries are fresh. They, like, take care of the fries right then and there. Potatoes.
0: Yeah, they flex their potatoes. You walk in, they've got sacks of potatoes. And it all is so good. My kids love it. And my daughter, Willa, who's 7, was very concerned. She very seriously said, "Dada, there's only 4 guys behind the counter. What do they do?" She wasn't making a joke. She was like assuming that there would be 5 guys. I was like, wow, interesting that she sees it that way.
1: Yeah, I'm sure the employees feel that way too. Like, why is there only 4 of us doing all this work?
0: Yeah. You know? I was like, well, there's an understaffing problem. Mm-hmm. No, I just said, that's not what the 5 guys name is about. And so I explained it to her and she's like, oh, really? And then she said, well, are girls allowed to work here? I was like, "Why? You want a job?"
1: Great question. Yeah.
0: And I said, "Yeah." I said, "I've seen girls work here before." I said, "Of course." But she had this whole idea in her head that she assumed was true. Which, by the way, a lot of adults are still doing that.
1: Yes.
0: You know, they're just assuming something, just moving on it.
1: Very
0: so,
1: true.
0: Interesting little chat we had. But the food was great. My daughter Noah did order a cheeseburger and decided she didn't like cheeseburgers.
1: But that's an expensive burger to decide you don't like cheeseburgers.
0: Well, yeah, I know. And then she was like, but I did have it last time, and I liked it last time. I was like, what changed?
1: The company. Who'd she have it with last time?
0: I think what happened, and she doesn't understand how great a pickle is. I think they put a pickle on it.
1: Uh-oh.
0: Because we didn't specify. They didn't do anything wrong.
1: Yeah.
0: And she got a little pickle taste, and then that turned her off to the whole thing. I'm like, girl, you got to live.
1: Mm-hmm.
0: You don't understand. The burger's good. But with the pickles and the ketchup, that's
1: better.
0: Yeah. And then you could even throw mustard on there sometimes if you really want to mess around. Jay, well, what's happening in your world today?
1: With the cameras everywhere, you can't get away with anything, including at my house. So we have cameras outside, my husband Archie and I. And the other night, I was at a friend's house, and I called my husband Archie on the way home, and I asked him if he had anything to eat. He's like, yeah, I ate something. And I asked him what it was, and he, like, told me. He's like, Chick-fil-A. I'm like, oh, okay, so you didn't cook? You just went out and got Chick-fil-A? He's like, yeah. I'm like, oh, I already knew because I saw the camera. I saw you pop up.
0: Oh, come on.
1: Like, I saw him walking up to the house.
0: You were setting him up for that.
1: I wanted to make sure he was being honest.
2: Right.
1: Yeah, and he's an honest man. But, yeah, you can't get away with anything anymore. Like, there's cameras everywhere.
0: I know. There's no hidden food anymore.
1: No.
0: And weren't those great days where you could just hide what you were eating and no one would ever know?
1: Car.
0: Heather, what's happening in your world today?
2: All right, I have an idea for coffee shops, and I think, TJ, you'll be on board with this.
0: Okay, let me hear.
2: There should be a separate line, like an express line, for people who only order coffee, like a black coffee, iced or hot. If you're getting a fancy beverage that takes 3 hours to make, there should be a separate line. Because whenever I go to the coffee shop, I get an iced coffee, plain, black, nothing in it.
0: It should be fast.
2: It takes like 20 minutes to get a coffee.
0: Yeah, it's also...
1: I like that.
0: I do feel like those are immature adults that are ordering those fancy drinks.
2: Agreed.
0: You shouldn't need anything more than
1: this
0: just coffee black.
1: Yeah. No one cares what you think about coffee.
2: Yeah, give them their crayons and their little activity pad. Let them wait.
1: No one cares.
2: Let the adults get their black coffee.
0: Yes, that's my real coffee fan right there. This is the TJ.
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0: 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It's about to get bigger than ever. 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
5: This is 7 News Chief Meteorologist Malachi Rogers. We have sunshine and dry weather for your Tuesday with afternoon highs in the mid-70s. We're partly cloudy heading into Tuesday night with overnight lows in the upper 40s. Chance of rain on Wednesday as a cold front moves through. That will keep temperatures in the upper 70s. A cool down behind that front on Thursday. Our morning lows start out in the upper 40s. Thursday's highs are in the low 70s. A little bit warmer on Friday with mostly sunny skies and high temperatures in the upper 70s.
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0: is the TJ Show. And look at this, one of our favorite people. It's Scott in Charleston. Hey, Scott.
1: Hey, how you doing today?
0: Good. You know, you hear us talking about the robot takeover, the intricate, detailed scams that seemingly pop up every other day, the crypto Mr. Beast, fake Mr. Beast, trying to convince people to give money to invest. You're saying you have a good resource for scams?
1: Yes. So there is a YouTube channel out there. It's by Pierogi, and it's called Scam Baiter. And what their team does is do ethical hacking against scam centers and educate the general public about what scams are out there and how to identify them. And they'll start calling those call centers and infiltrate their computer systems and shut them down.
0: Wow. You know what? That's real life vigilante work.
2: Yes.
0: Right there.
2: Mm-hmm. Way to be a hero.
0: And then also, isn't it so great that there are these YouTube channels where, you know, it doesn't matter if you're exposing the privacy of the scam artist, like you're literally solving these crimes and then you're blasting them and it creates this great content that everyone wants to watch.
1: Well, that's what they actually do, is they'll collect data on the scammers and send it to the local authorities so the local authorities can shut these places down.
0: Yeah, and nice. It's great that these people are so advanced. And this is what we're saying all the time. How many times have we said, hey, if you're a hacker, you're probably brilliant.
2: Yeah.
0: Can you use it for good? There's
2: That's
0: a
2: right.
0: need. We need an army of hackers to go against this madness, these scams. And I'm holding out hope that there's going to be more of the kind of stuff you're describing, that's going to pop up. Because people are going to realize the scamming business is a pretty empty ending. You feel mm-hmm. horrible about yourself at the end of the day. They can't feel great, right?
1: I couldn't say that, but what these guys do, and it's not a small group, they actually have basically a hackathon where they'll get like 20, 30 of these ethical hackers to take down these call centers and these scammers.
0: That's amazing.
2: Yeah,
0: yeah, and there's such a need for it.
1: Absolutely.
0: I'm still getting like 30 calls a day, so there's a lot of work to be done.
2: Yeah, they got some things to do.
0: Yeah, but glad the work is getting done. And Scott, thanks for letting us know about that. We really appreciate you, man.
1: Yeah, and they do have YouTube videos to teach you how to clean out your information that's on the dark web and everything so that you can stop getting those calls and emails.
0: Nice. Oh, there
2: nice.
0: You go.
2: Okay.
0: Scott, appreciate the resource information. You have a great day.
1: You too. Have a good day.
0: Yep. Bye.
2: Bye.
1: Bye.
2: Bye.
0: Scott in Charleston on the TJ Show. 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
13: It's a slow start to your Tuesday traffic-wise, but be safe as you make your way around this morning. Drive times into Asheville on I-26 are up to 28 minutes from Hendersonville, 21 minutes from Fletcher, and 14 minutes from Weaverville.
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15: This is 7 News Chief Meteorologist Malachi Rogers. We have sunshine and dry weather for your Tuesday with afternoon highs in the mid-70s. We're partly cloudy heading into Tuesday night with overnight lows in the upper 40s. Chance of rain on Wednesday as a cold front moves through. That will keep temperatures in the upper 70s. A cool down behind that front on Thursday. Our morning lows start out in the upper 40s. Thursday's highs are in the low 70s. A little bit warmer on Friday with mostly sunny skies and high temperatures in the upper 70s.
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0: This is the TJ Show. 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Thank you, by the way, for joining in at 877-RADIO-TJ. 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
1: Hey, this is Mark from Lawton, Oklahoma.
0: What's up, Mark?
1: I was in Hawaii last week, and on Friday I was loading up my car to head to the airport. Had a day planned and then go to the airport. And you guys on the radio, I just thought it was kind of cool. You're in Maui, and I used to listen to you a lot. You guys have a great week.
0: Oh, wow.
2: Oh, nice.
3: That is cool.
0: That is so fun. So he's from Oklahoma vacationing, and he heard us in both places.
2: That is wild.
0: That is super surreal. That's awesome. Thank you. Can we get in touch with him?
3: We have his number.
0: Can you reach out to him?
3: Yeah, give him a call.
0: Yeah, sometimes if you leave a message, we do call you back, by the way.
3: Yeah.
0: And that's always fun. People are like, wait a minute. What? Huh? Radio?
2: Yeah, more than just a voicemail.
0: Right, I know. And then, you know, what's hilarious is people often don't pick up because they don't either think about the number, they don't recognize it. And who's picking up random calls today? I know. Sure. I'm not.
2: Me neither.
0: I got a phone call from someone that I really needed to talk to. I didn't recognize the number. Sorry, bro. Goes to my voicemail. I then research the phone number and look up online if it came from the actual business. I called the business and I found the guy through another means. And I'm like, oh, it was real. And he's like, yeah, I'm just trying to reach you, bro. You ordered something. We got to talk to you.
2: That's where we're at now, where we have to do research to see what number it is, if it's spam. No, I've done the same thing.
4: We're all detectives.
0: Yeah, I was talking. Yeah, I had to become a detective yesterday. I ordered a hard drive, which can you imagine that it is so hard to get a hard drive for a great price because of this AI nonsense? They have jacked up the prices so high just so I can save a Word document correctly. And so not only is it hard to order it, I get a phone call from a salesman from the company I ordered the hard drive from. Like, we just want to make sure this is not a scam. And I said, no, I'm a person. And I said, I just researched you to make sure you're not a scam.
2: So he called you to make sure you weren't a scam?
0: Yeah, and I was
2: before mailing out the package?
0: Yes, and I was already making sure he wasn't a scam. So
2: that's
0: we were talking about scams a few moments ago. I have to prove that a salesman, he wanted to get off the phone with me so bad, he regretted calling me because I just kept him on the phone.
2: I'm sure.
0: Then I started asking him questions about his business because I was like, you know, I'm fascinated by what you guys do. Tell me more about it. He's like, well, sir, you could hear the phone ringing in the background. He's
2: got
0: to take.
2: He's like, I got things to do.
0: I've got to, okay. But anyway, yeah, we're out detectiving one another.
2: Mm-hmm.
0: And it is kind of fun to be a detective, even though it's a massive waste of time.
2: It makes you feel good, though, right? When you get to the bottom of it and you're like, and it is a scam, you're like, oh, I got you before you got me.
0: Yeah, that's right. By the way, speaking of amazing things, so let's go back to that. Focus on the positive around here.
2: All right, let's do that.
0: J-Bo gets a package in the mail today. What in the world? Why do you have dried beets on your desk? They were mailed here to the studio.
2: Yeah, last week I was talking about how my husband Archie is so amazing and he knows that I love pickled beets. And he got me some pickled beets, but they're in a jar of like floating water.
0: Uh-huh.
2: And I've been having a hard time eating them because of that. Just because it reminds me of like laboratory experiments.
0: Yeah, like
2: stuff.
0: A brain they're preserving.
2: Yeah, pretty much. And somebody sent me dried pickled beets.
0: Mysterious, right? And no, before you open it, is there air in the bag still? I don't want you to get poisoned. I need you.
2: What? There's.
3: Is it sealed properly?
2: Yeah, it's sealed.
0: Check it like Halloween candy.
2: It is sealed. I can barely open it.
0: Okay,
2: so
0: great.
2: I know it's sealed.
0: All right, so we have a whole new mystery to solve here, and hopefully we're going to get answers. This is the TJ Show.
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12: Traffic is starting to pick up out there with delays happening on Smoky Park Highway near AB Tech, on Acton Circle, and on Overlook Road by Valley Springs Middle School. Drive times into Asheville on I-26 are up to 28 minutes from Hendersonville, 21 minutes from Fletcher, and 14 minutes from Weaverville.
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14: This is 7 News Chief Meteorologist Malachi Rogers. We have sunshine and dry weather for your Tuesday with afternoon highs in the mid-70s. We're partly cloudy heading into Tuesday night with overnight lows in the upper 40s. Chance of rain on Wednesday as a cold front moves through. That will keep temperatures in the upper 70s. A cool down behind that front on Thursday. Our morning lows start out in the upper 40s. Thursday's highs are in the low 70s. A little bit warmer on Friday with mostly sunny skies and high temperatures in the upper 70s.
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3: Delays are happening on Smoky Park Highway near AB Tech and on Sand Hill Road. School traffic is picking up on Long Shoals and Avery's Creek near Avery's Creek Elementary School and on Long Shoals and Overlook Roads near Valley Springs Middle. Expect delays in Gerber Village as well and on I-26 East heading into Asheville from Weaverville. Drive times into Asheville on I-26 are up to 35 minutes from Hendersonville, 28 minutes from Fletcher, and 19 minutes from Weaverville.
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5: This is 7 News Chief Meteorologist Malachi Rogers. We have sunshine and dry weather for your Tuesday with afternoon highs in the mid-70s. We're partly cloudy heading into Tuesday night with overnight lows in the upper 40s. Chance of rain on Wednesday as a cold front moves through. That'll keep temperatures in the upper 70s. A cool down behind that front on Thursday. Our morning lows start out in the upper 40s. Thursday's highs are in the low 70s. A little bit warmer on Friday with mostly sunny skies and high temperatures in the upper 70s.
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0: Show, and we're welcoming Trevor. This is in Fort Walton Beach, Florida. Hey, Trevor.
1: Hey, what's going on, brother?
0: Hey, so I heard that you called in because you didn't even think we were real. You thought we were AI bots?
1: A little bit, and we listen to you all the time, and we just... It is a little bit wild, you know, having to prove it nowadays, you know?
0: Yeah, no, and you're not the first person who has called us to ask. Because here's the reality. There are some radio stations that are literally running fake robot voices. That's a thing. Like, if you read our industry newsletters, you see there are radio stations where they're doing fake voices. It's honestly hard to believe.
1: I'm not going to lie. I'm literally driving my son to school right now, and we're looking at each other like, this is not real. There's no way TJ's on the phone right now.
0: Trevor, I heard that Owen, so how old is Owen, your son, in the car that you listen with?
2: Hi.
0: Hey, Owen, how old are you?
2: I'm 11.
0: Oh, cool. You know, I have an 11-year-old daughter. Her name is Charlie.
2: Yeah. Charlie, Noah, and Willa.
3: Nice.
4: Yeah, they're human, too.
0: I'm sure if you lived in our area, I bet you guys would all be friends. You'd have a great party playing video games and all the stuff they do.
2: Yeah.
0: Well, Owen, thanks for listening, man. Can you put your dad back on the phone?
1: Yeah, what's up, brother?
0: Well, there you go. Did we sufficiently prove that we're human beings?
1: Oh, my goodness, man. That was so real. That was crazy. Like, he was like, Dad, just call it. Just call. Okay.
0: It's funny. You know, we hear that a lot, that, like, kids are annoying their parents to call. And if you're a kid listening, feel free to do it to your mom or dad. You know, it's fun to talk and know that you're listening, and it means a lot to know that you're enjoying the show. So thank you. I know you have a lot of things you can choose, and we just appreciate you choosing our show, and we'll just keep trying to do a great job for you guys, okay?
1: You guys are so awesome. I love hearing the stories. We both do. Like, you guys are great. Never let anyone tell you anything other than that.
0: All right. Oh, we'll take Trevor's word
3: Thank
0: for
3: you.
0: It.
3: Thank you, Trevor. Appreciate Thanks, that. Because people do call us and just tell us how horrible we are, and we cry ourselves to sleep all the time.
0: Yeah. It's all good, though.
3: Appreciate you, Trevor.
1: Those ones aren't getting broadcasted. Like, nah.
0: No, I put those on.
3: No, yeah, we put those on.
4: You'd be surprised.
0: Yeah, if those come in, they definitely get on. Actually, they take priority over the positive ones. They're a lot more fun.
3: It keeps us humble. Well, Kenny, I don't need humility. I'm good.
0: Well, Trevor, you have a great day, okay?
2: Have a good day.
0: Later, Owen. Bye.
3: Bye.
0: This is the TJ Show. 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

0: is the TJ show. I think this is such a bizarre story. It just shows you where we're at. This world is upside down, especially when it comes to our data. So get this, and you can read into the details of the story, but General Motors just settled a two-year legal battle in California over alleged misuse of customer driving data. GM agrees to pay $12.75 million in penalties. So to just boil it down, you know, you have all this data in your car as you're using a GPS, you're going from place to place, and that tells whoever has that data a lot about a person.
1: Yep.
0: You know where they're working, you know where they're driving every day, you know what businesses they go to.
1: Yes.
0: And when you sign up for these things, whatever they are, you know, they've got that 50 million long page privacy policy.
1: Mm-hmm.
0: And you kind of just assume that they're going to keep the data within that company. Well,
1: No, I don't.
0: So I'm bringing this up partially to say, well, even if it says you're protected,
1: right,
0: just beware of where you're putting your data, because in this case, and I don't know all the details of where they said their data was going to go, but they wind up selling the data. And now these third parties have these customers' data. And obviously they lost this lawsuit. But here's the funny part. They wound up earning $20 million for the sale of the data. They only lose almost $13 million in the lawsuit. So it's a profit.
1: It's still profit.
0: they still
1: made money off of it.
0: And so I bring this up to say, you know, we're signing up for all kinds of things today. And we assume in this moment right now that it's just going to go wherever we're putting it. But this seems like one of those things where it's a fine worth paying. It's almost like a bill. Okay, so we want to do this thing that we're probably not supposed to do. Yeah, and we'll pay the bill for it. And they can obviously pay it. It's not like it's this extraordinary amount of money. So for me personally, I just think, well, do I really want to put my data into whatever it is?
1: Because it's not a lot of money for them.
0: Right.
1: However, how many times have the car company, the industry, been bailed out by the U.S. government, which is paid out by taxpayers?
2: Mm-hmm.
0: Well,
1: they made money off of us twice.
0: It's all kinds of wild. I don't know exactly what to do about it other than I know I do have a choice where I put my data. And so we'll see where this all goes. And, you know, it's just interesting to keep a watch on these headlines. They're profiting off of data. Well, it's not a breach, off of them seemingly breaking the rules.
1: So if you have a vehicle that has GPS, all that stuff, a smart car, I'm going to call it a smart car. So what, are you going to stop using it?
0: Better start figuring out the roads.
2: Well, TJ, we know where you're going anyway. You're going to get acai bowls.
0: Yeah.
1: And Home and Costco. I can tell you. Yeah. You want to, I'll sell you TJ's data. I know exactly
2: you
1: where you're going.
2: Just do the podcast. That's it. Find the TJ show wherever you listen to him. At TJ Podcast.
0: You better keep my Costco trips to yourself. Right, that's once a week I go there. This is the TJ show.
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10: Delays are happening on Smoky Park Highway near 80 Tech and on Sand Hill Road. School traffic is picking up on Long Shoals and Avery's Creek near Avery's Creek Elementary School and on Long Shoals and Overlook Roads near Valley Springs Middle. Expect delays in Gerber Village as well and on I-26 East heading into Asheville from Weaverville. Drive times into Asheville on I-26 are up to 35 minutes from Hendersonville, 28 minutes from Fletcher, and 19 minutes from Weaverville.
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12: This is 7 News Chief Meteorologist Malachi Rogers. We have sunshine and dry weather for your Tuesday with afternoon highs in the mid-70s. We're partly cloudy heading into Tuesday night with overnight lows in the upper 40s. Chance of rain on Wednesday as a cold front moves through. That will keep temperatures in the upper 70s. A cool down behind that front on Thursday. Our morning lows start out in the upper 40s. Thursday's highs are in the low 70s. A little bit warmer on Friday with mostly sunny skies and high temperatures in the upper 70s.
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0: TJ Show. And Joe, in Hendersonville, North Carolina, what is your question for me?
1: Did your mom like her Mother's Day present?
0: Well, she just got it in the mail. It was a little late.
1: What did you give her?
0: Yeah, I gave her a box of pencils because, you know, she went through a very long, laborious time where she carried me around and gave birth to me. So what better way to say I love you than a box of pencils?
2: No, explain the pencils, though. They weren't just like number two pencils.
0: No, they're not number two. They're
1: thank you, darling, because a box of pencils
0: well, let me
1: for
0: just tell
1: 9 months, I don't think so.
0: Well, the reason why is my mom, she's pretty much an artist. She's done a lot of art for a lot of years, and there's a certain kind of pencil.
1: Oh, they were colored pencils.
0: No, not colored. One color.
1: They were colored pencils.
0: But it's a brand called Blackwing, and it's like a whole association. Like, I think you need to pay a membership fee.
1: Excuse me, I'll interrupt you. So she does black and white sketching?
0: Yeah, I mean, all kinds of things. She likes art supplies. So these are a pearl white.
1: Oh, nice.
0: And they're beautiful pencils. $34 for a box, by the way. I bought it at a local art shop. And then the other thing I got...
1: You don't give the price out for presents.
0: Oh, no, I left it on there so she knew. No. I needed to make sure she knew. This wasn't just like a normal box of pencils. Then the other thing I did was there is an amazing chocolatier near where we are. It's a Swiss chocolatier, and this guy is a genius. He makes, I don't know how he makes his chocolate taste so much better than everyone else's chocolate, but I bought her a chocolate bar that was designed for a mom that likes dark chocolate, and you break off a different day of the week throughout the course of a week.
2: That's
0: so
2: cute.
0: It says Sunday, Monday, Tuesday. So each day she gets a rectangle and she thinks of me. And I know she likes dark chocolate.
1: DJ.
2: So you ration her chocolate for her?
0: Yes, yeah.
1: My guess
2: is you're watching what she eats.
0: She probably ate the whole thing
3: it's
0: in
3: like
0: one sitting.
3: Chocolate in a weekly pill box.
1: Don't say that.
0: The only risk of that, Joe, is that because I'm pretty sure my mom ate multiple days ahead, by the time she got to Thursday on Sunday, she probably felt terrible about her decision. And then she's like, well, I might as well just finish it so I can forget this. And then she ate the whole thing. I'm just envisioning that's what happened. Thanks for asking for a little Mother's Day update. I know we're like, you know, halfway into the week here, mm-hmm. but that's very nice that you remembered. And, you know, I didn't even bring up what I got my mom, but look, now you called and we were able to put it out there. Pencils. It's the solution for...
2: Your mom's an artist.
1: Get the chocolate.
2: Give the context.
0: And the chocolate. And a handwritten note. And I went to the post
2: pencils.
0: Office. I actually took the
2: did
0: time.
2: Did you use the pencils to write the note?
0: No, I didn't.
1: You gave big gold stars. Three very big gold stars.
0: Oh, don't forget that I called too. It's four gold stars. Yep.
1: I'm sorry.
0: All right.
2: You want more stars?
0: Yes, that's right.
2: Come on.
0: Trying to get to five. We love you, Joe. Thank you for listening.
1: Thank you. Bye-bye.
2: Bye.
0: Bye. This is the TJ Show.
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13: This is 7 News Chief Meteorologist Malachi Rogers. We have sunshine and dry weather for your Tuesday with afternoon highs in the mid-70s. We're partly cloudy heading into Tuesday night with overnight lows in the upper 40s. Chance of rain on Wednesday as a cold front moves through. That will keep temperatures in the upper 70s. A cool down behind that front on Thursday. Our morning lows start out in the upper 40s. Thursday's highs are in the low 70s. A little bit warmer on Friday with mostly sunny skies and high temperatures in the upper 70s.
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0: You get that first whiff when you open it.
1: Yes.
0: And you know there's something different about it.
2: Is that what you do? You just like scrounge around for candy?
3: Yeah, it's exactly what I do.
0: That's so funny. They can't get enough candy. It's unbelievable. It's almost like a hack cliche thing that you'd write about a kid in a show. But they live that life. They're constantly looking for candy. So listen to this. I had my kids were playing with one of their friends, and my oldest daughter was begging me, please let me stay. Please let me stay. And so I get another parent to say yes, to watch him and whatever.
1: Okay.
0: So then my middle daughter says, please let me stay too. Okay, fine. So then my youngest daughter, I go, you're coming with me. I can't leave three kids with this other parent.
1: Right.
0: She starts crying. This is Noah. And I go, listen, we have to go to the grocery store. I'm going to buy you some candy. I said, but it's just for you. It's special just for you. And she's like, okay. So then she gets very excited. We get to the store and she says, can I please get some for Charlie and Willa, for her sisters?
1: Oh, man.
0: Even though it was this special thing for her, she wanted to make sure her sisters had some, and it was kind of like a proud dad moment. I was like, wow, I can't believe. She's a good kid. No revenge? No, hey, I got something you didn't?
1: Because the older two would have been like, psh, my candy for me.
0: Yeah. And back to the beef jerky.
2: And you didn't even smell it? You just took a bite of it? Did you spit it out?
3: Yeah.
0: It's just unbelievable. So there you go. Not a beef jerky fan. I'm trying to get her on board.
1: But, I love it.
0: Has not signed up yet to enjoy the beauty of beef jerky. Mm-hmm. This is the TJ Show.
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This is interesting. What a development. It's coming up in the news a few moments away on the TJ Show.

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6: This is 7 News Chief Meteorologist Malachi Rogers. We have sunshine and dry weather for your Tuesday with afternoon highs in the mid-70s. We're partly cloudy heading into Tuesday night with overnight lows in the upper 40s. Chance of rain on Wednesday as a cold front moves through. That'll keep temperatures in the upper 70s. A cool down behind that front on Thursday. Our morning lows start out in the upper 40s. Thursday's highs are in the low 70s. A little bit warmer on Friday with mostly sunny skies and high temperatures in the upper 70s.
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0: 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Deej, the only thing brighter than that moon might be the lights in New York City, where you could be to see Harry Styles. And your chance to do it all is, well, coming up right on the other side of 12 o'clock. Noon is going to be your next keyword for your chance to go see Harry Styles in New York City. Not only are you going to go see him at Madison Square Garden coming up on September 12th, but also going to score airfare, hotel for two nights. It is all covered only if you are listening for those Harry Styles keywords. 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When you hear them, bounce over to that Mix 96.5 app, enter them in. That is your shot to go see Harry in NYC. 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
11: This is 7 News Chief Meteorologist Malachi Rogers. We have sunshine and dry weather for your Tuesday with afternoon highs in the mid-70s. We're partly cloudy heading into Tuesday night with overnight lows in the upper 40s. Chance of rain on Wednesday as a cold front moves through. That'll keep temperatures in the upper 70s. A cool down behind that front on Thursday. Our morning lows start out in the upper 40s. Thursday's highs are in the low 70s. A little bit warmer on Friday with mostly sunny skies and high temperatures in the upper 70s.
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13: This is 7 News Chief Meteorologist Malachi Rogers. We have sunshine and dry weather for your Tuesday with afternoon highs in the mid-70s. We're partly cloudy heading into Tuesday night with overnight lows in the upper 40s. Chance of rain on Wednesday as a cold front moves through. That will keep temperatures in the upper 70s. A cool down behind that front on Thursday. Our morning lows start out in the upper 40s. Thursday's highs are in the low 70s. A little bit warmer on Friday with mostly sunny skies and high temperatures in the upper 70s.
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1: was. That's W-A-S, was.
0: Just go to the contest page at mymix965.com and enter that keyword for a chance to win airfare, hotel, and tickets for two to see Harry Styles at Madison Square Garden in New York City. 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

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Ella Langley coming up by request, that after All American Rejects, it's Mix. I wake up.

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A few hours left, check another one off the list. Got Pink coming up after the Goo Goo Dolls. It's Mix.

0: Hey, it's Melanie, and you know I love the band Shinedown. 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We're going to play What's in Melanie's Purse. I'm going to give you a ridiculous clue about a mystery item in my purse. 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
12: This is 7 News Chief Meteorologist Malachi Rogers. We have sunshine and dry weather for your Tuesday with afternoon highs in the mid-70s. We're partly cloudy heading into Tuesday night with overnight lows in the upper 40s. Chance of rain on Wednesday as a cold front moves through. That will keep temperatures in the upper 70s. A cool down behind that front on Thursday. Our morning lows start out in the upper 40s. Thursday's highs are in the low 70s. A little bit warmer on Friday with mostly sunny skies and high temperatures in the upper 70s.
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0: Deej, and you are a little over 2 hours away from the one word that could have you seeing Harry Styles in New York City. It is a reality. All you have to do is listen for the keywords. Hear them three times every single weekday. 8 a.m., noon, 4 p.m., which, yes, means your next one and your next chance to be in New York to see Harry at Madison Square Garden. Hotel, airfare, everything covered is coming up just on the other side of 4 o'clock. When you do hear that keyword, bounce over to the Mix 96.5 app, enter it in, and that is your chance to go see Harry Styles in New York City. You're going to see him at MSG, have a weekend to talk about to all of your friends. Hopefully, make it happen for you. Again, that next keyword is on the way, coming up just after 4.
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DJ not bouncing out of here, but Melanie in next for your ride home. And don't forget, your next keyword could have you in New York City to see Harry on the way just after 4. 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
18: Do you remember back in the day when your teacher asked you to write a limerick? I was like, what? So it doesn't rhyme. So I've made a limerick for Tuesday. Here we go. Tuesday showed up like, surprise, I'm not Monday, but I'm not helping either. Coffee's working overtime. My motivation called out sick. But hey, we're one day closer to tacos, naps, and bad weekend decisions. See, that made no sense. That's just a saying. I don't get a limerick at all. Got a great show lined up for you today. We're going to be giving away a pair of tickets to see Shinedown today at 4:45. Right here on The Melanie Show on Mix 96.5. And yes, those allergies have absolutely hit my voice. So if it sounds a little different today, that's why.
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4: This is 7 News Chief Meteorologist Malachi Rogers. We have sunshine and dry weather for your Tuesday with afternoon highs in the mid-70s. We're partly cloudy heading into Tuesday night with overnight lows in the upper 40s. Chance of rain on Wednesday as a cold front moves through. That will keep temperatures in the upper 70s. A cool down behind that front on Thursday. Our morning lows start out in the upper 40s. Thursday's highs are in the low 70s. A little bit warmer on Friday with mostly sunny skies and high temperatures in the upper 70s.
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1: A Black Mountain teenager is proving you are never too young to make a huge difference. 16-year-old Amanda Latta, she's an Owen High School student, is rebuilding a dog park that was damaged by Helene, one picnic table and birdhouse at a time. If a teenager can organize floodplain permits, construction plans, and happy Rottweilers, I think the rest of us can finally answer that one email we've been procrastinating on to get a look at all the work Amanda and her Scouting America troop did on the dog park in Black Mountain. Go to 828newsnow.com. Tubing season is floating back into western North Carolina, but after Tropical Storm Helene, some rivers and some outfitters are looking a little different this summer, with everything from changed river flows to ongoing cleanup shaping the season. The good news, people are still ready to grab a tube and hit the water, so before you pack the sunscreen and water shoes, go to 828newsnow.com and get all those details before you head out to tube. And here's an invention that's interesting. It's gone viral. Even Time Magazine has said it's one of the best inventions of AI. Robot shoes?
2: I have always been excited, interested in personal mobility. But then I start asking myself why I never walked, even though walking is the safest way of getting around the, cities. When you push off your toe, we need something that prevents you from slipping backwards. You have a very big push-off force to the ground. We will accelerate at the same time. But as soon as you release and you transition into, what we call control the fall, we stop giving you more, gas to continue accelerating.
1: What the what? So apparently these robot shoes let you walk 3 times faster. They can go up to 6 miles per hour. They're going viral. And that was the CEO of Shift Robotics talking about why he made them. Okay. And that's what's trending on Mix 96.5. You know what? You could just run. Just a thought.

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1: Ladies and gentlemen, this is Mambo number 5.

0: We've got a chance for you to win a pair of tickets to see Shinedown at the Spectrum Center in Charlotte Sunday, July 26th. You know that I love Shinedown. I've talked to the lead singer, Brent, many times. I get to interview him every time he comes through town and just love it. I know the show is going to be amazing. We're going to play a little game called What Weird Thing Is in Melanie's Purse? I'm going to describe something weird to you that's in my purse. If you think you know what it is, you're going to call me at 240-9650. If you're the first one through and you're right, you're going to walk away with a pair of tickets to see Shinedown. We're going to play What's in Melanie's Purse at 4:45. So be sure to be listening to The Melanie Show right here on Mix 96.5.
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1: I want to give you a quick traffic report. I got a text at 240-9650 saying, Melanie, I just passed an accident. A tractor trailer collided with a car just past the Hendersonville exit. I'm double checking that now, and there is bumper to bumper traffic on I-26 East just near that Hendersonville exit. Expect about a 23-minute delay. Thank you for the text. As always, if you see traffic out there or an accident you need to report, those text lines are always open. 240-9650. Stay safe.
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0: 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Because after all, doesn't your dad deserve it? You better go ahead and do it quickly, because you have until June 12th to sign up. Do that right now. Do it for Dad.
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1: 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A new study figured out America's favorite cereals by state. And guess which cereal won? Fruit Loops. Fruit Loops came out on top in more states than any other cereal. I disagree. I don't think that Fruit Loops are the best cereal. I'm going to say that Lucky Charms are far superior to Fruit Loops. And better yet, have you had Reese's Puffs? Oh my gosh. Yes, I know it's sugary. Yes, I feed it to my kids sometimes when I don't want to cook dinner. We just have cereal. But my kids' favorite really is Count Chocula and Boo Berries. You remember that? Like at Halloween time, those come out. My mom used to buy like Special K and Shredded Wheat. Blech. Those little squares that taste like cardboard. So I'm asking today, what cereal were you never allowed to have as a kid, but now you buy it as an adult? 240-9650. Let's get into this little cereal debate. Best cereal, worst cereal, cereal you weren't allowed to have as a kid, but now you buy it as an adult. Jason answered on our Facebook. He says, any cereal other than regular Cheerios. I'm serious, Jason. Why did our parents always buy those O's that had no flavor whatsoever? I'm okay with the Honey Nut Cheerios and definitely the Pumpkin Spice Cheerios, but the regular ones, no thanks. How about you? Join the conversation right now.
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6: Happy Tuesday. As we head through this evening and overnight, we will stay dry with no chance of rain, just a few passing clouds at times. Temperatures will be getting a little chilly as we head through tonight, cooling down to the mid-40s. Then on your Wednesday, we'll see just a few stray showers during the afternoon into the evening, so we'll have high temperatures in the mid-70s. Back to sunny, beautiful weather on your Thursday, with high temperatures in the mid-60s. For WSPA 7 News, I'm meteorologist Grant Roberts.
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2: A Black Mountain teenager is proving you are never too young to make a huge difference. 16-year-old Amanda Latta, she's an Owen High School student, is rebuilding a dog park that was damaged by Helene, one picnic table and birdhouse at a time. If a teenager can organize floodplain permits, construction plans, and happy Rottweilers, I think the rest of us can finally answer that one email we've been procrastinating on. To get a look at all the work Amanda and her Scouting America troop did on the dog park in Black Mountain, go to 828newsnow.com. Tubing season is floating back into western North Carolina, but after Tropical Storm Helene, some rivers and some outfitters are looking a little different this summer, with everything from changed river flows to ongoing cleanup shaping the season. The good news, people are still ready to grab a tube and hit the water, so before you pack the sunscreen and water shoes, go to 828newsnow.com and get all those details before you head out to tube. And here's an invention that's interesting. It's gone viral. Even Time Magazine has said it's one of the best inventions of AI. Robot shoes?
3: I have always been interested in personal mobility. But then I start asking myself why I never walked, even though walking is the safest way of getting around the cities. When you push off your toe, you need something that prevents you from slipping backwards. You have a very big push-off force to the ground. We will accelerate at the same time. But as soon as you release and you transition into, you know, what we call control the fall, we stop giving you more, you know, gas to continue accelerating.
2: What the what? So apparently these robot shoes let you walk 3 times faster. They can go up to 6 miles per hour. They're going viral. That was the CEO of Shift Robotics talking about why he made them. Okay. And that's what's trending on Mix 96.5. You know what? You could just run. Just a thought.

0: Hey, it's Melanie. Do you love Harry Styles? Then I've got good news. We're stylesing it up in the Big Apple with your chance at airfare, hotel, and tickets for two to see Harry Styles at Madison Square Garden in New York City. And you could be just one keyword away from getting in on it. 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
1: 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We're talking all things cereal today. Specifically, what cereal were you never allowed to have as a kid, but now you buy it as an adult? But Greg just walked in, my husband, bringing me an Americano so I can make it through the rest of the day. Hey, babe.
2: Hey, baby.
1: Thank you for the treat.
2: You're welcome.
1: Okay, you hear we're talking about cereal. What is your favorite cereal?
2: Well,

0: It's between three.
1: Okay, wait.
0: Okay,
1: I think I'm going to guess what three they are. I should know this. After being married to you for 28 years, I should know your favorite cereals. I think one of them is Cinnamon Toast Crunch.
0: That's probably the top.
1: Okay. Lucky Charms?
0: Nope.
1: Oh, the little cookie things.
0: Cookie Crisp.
1: You know what? Those Cookie Crisp were so good. And if you drank the milk afterwards, it was like a bowl of chocolate milk.
0: Oh, it's like milk and cookies. Our favorite drink.
1: I don't know the third one.
0: Fruity Pebbles.
1: Oh, and see, we disagree on this. I don't really like Fruity Pebbles. I like Cocoa Pebbles.
0: I love Fruity Pebbles.
1: You did used to eat those, but we don't do those anymore, really.
0: Well, just because you don't let me.
1: Let you? What? You do whatever you want. What are you talking about?
0: I know, I do. Actually, I don't even eat breakfast, really, anymore.
1: Okay, when you were a kid, did your mom always have sugary cereals, or were you not allowed to have it?
0: We rarely had sugary cereals. We did have the Reese's Puffs, and I know that's one of your favorite. I do like those as well. But most of the time, we had like a brand, and it was really because of my dad. Actually, we had Frosted Mini Wheats.
1: See, I hate Mini Wheats. I think they taste like a Triscuit, like a wet Triscuit. Somebody brought up earlier today, grape nuts.
0: Those are so nasty.
1: Those were like chewing pebbles and rocks.
0: You know, through the years, my parents would try different diets and things like that. Grape nuts kind of kept coming back into the circulation.
1: Yes.
0: I hated them too.
1: I think like Post made them. I think that was like the cereal maker. Do you remember those clusters? They're like honey nut clusters that had the stuff in the middle of like a round Cheerio thing.
0: Yeah. I think Cluster O's or
1: something like that. I almost cracked a tooth on that one time. Well, thanks for the coffee. I got 2 out of 3. That's not bad.
0: I just would like to say Cinnamon Toast Crunch.
1: That was pretty darn good. That lives rent-free in my head. And you know what's for dinner tonight?
0: Cinnamon Toast Crunch.
1: Fruity Pebbles and Cocoa Pebbles.
0: Yeah!
1: Now join this cereal conversation. Those phone lines are open. 240-9650. And I'm not kidding. Cereals for dinner.
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1: Live from HMTV News Headquarters, I'm Flash Fowler with breaking news. 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

0: It's time for the Harry Stylesing keyword. The keyword this hour is...
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1: 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I'm going to say that this is one darn good cereal. Maybe you recognize this song.
2: What's this?

0: cereal tastes like homemade cinnamon toast. A toasty part of this nutritious breakfast.
1: See, he said it was part of a nutritious breakfast. I'm not sure about that. We're asking, what cereal were you never allowed to have as a kid, but now you buy it as an adult? Kelly's answer is awesome. She says, we weren't allowed to have Lucky Charms because of the marshmallows, because me and my brother would just eat the marshmallows and not the cereal portion. When I grew up, I realized I could get the marshmallows off of Amazon with my own adult money, and I felt like I was winning at life. And of course, the marshmallows are the best part of Lucky Charms, Kelly. Robbie said that 90% of the time his mom cooked bacon, eggs, grits, toast, oatmeal, and cream of wheat. Robbie, my mom used to make cream of wheat. What even is that? How about you? What cereal were you never allowed to have as a kid, but now you buy it as an adult? 240-9650. Those phone lines are open.
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2: Good Tuesday evening. As we head through tonight, temperatures will be cooling all the way down to the mid-40s. We'll see only a few passing clouds, but no chance of rain. Your Wednesday will see temperatures back to the mid-70s. There may be a stray shower or a thunderstorm during the afternoon as a cold front passes through. Therefore, temperatures Wednesday night will cool to the upper 40s. On your Thursday, we'll see high temperatures in the mid-60s, but there will be lots of sunshine. For WSPA 7 News, I'm meteorologist Grant Roberts.
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1: A Black Mountain teenager is proving you are never too young to make a huge difference. 16-year-old Amanda Latta, she's an Owen High School student, is rebuilding a dog park that was damaged by Helene, one picnic table and birdhouse at a time. If a teenager can organize floodplain permits, construction plans, and happy Rottweilers, I think the rest of us can finally answer that one email we've been procrastinating on to get a look at all the work Amanda and her Scouting America troop did on the dog park in Black Mountain. Go to 828newsnow.com. Tubing season is floating back into western North Carolina, but after Tropical Storm Helene, some rivers and some outfitters are looking a little different this summer, with everything from changed river flows to ongoing cleanup shaping the season. The good news, people are still ready to grab a tube and hit the water, so before you pack the sunscreen and water shoes, go to 828newsnow.com and get all those details before you head out to tube. And here's an invention that's interesting. It's gone viral. Even Time Magazine has said it's one of the best inventions of AI. Robot shoes?
2: I have always been excited, interested in personal mobility. But then I start asking myself why I never walked, even though walking is the safest way of getting around the cities. When you push off your toe, we need something that prevents you from slipping backwards. You have a very big push-off force to the ground. We will accelerate at the same time. But as soon as you release and you transition into, what we call control the fall, we stop giving you more, gas to continue acceleration.
1: What the what? So apparently these robot shoes let you walk 3 times faster. They can go up to 6 miles per hour. They're going viral. That was the CEO of Shift Robotics talking about why he made them. Okay. And that's what's trending on Mix 96.5. You know what? You could just run. Just a thought. That is just a thought. And we are going to play our game for a pair of tickets to Shinedown coming up here very soon. Don't go anywhere.

0: It's the Melanie Show on Mix 96.5, and it is time now to play What's the Weird Thing in Melanie's Purse? I'm going to describe a weird item to you. If you think you know what it is, you're going to call me at 240-9650. If you're right, you're going to walk away with a pair of tickets to see Shinedown at the Spectrum Center in Charlotte in July. Are you ready? This holds a quarter and keeps me from having to hold an arm's worth of groceries at a certain store. If you think you know what's in my purse, 240-9650. Good luck.
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1: We're playing for your chance to win a pair of tickets to see Shinedown at the Spectrum Center in Charlotte, July 26th, if you can answer, what weird thing is in Melanie's purse? This holds a quarter and keeps me from having to hold an arm's worth of groceries at a certain store. Can you guess what it is? Hey, it's Melanie. Who's this?
2: This is Emily.
1: Hi, Emily. Do you think you can guess what's in my purse?
2: It's one of those, like, Aldi quarter holder keychain things.
1: Yes, you're exactly right. How did you know?
2: Well, I've been to Aldi.
1: And I love Aldi. I love those little keychain holders. It's always got my little quarter in there, so I don't have to go searching for a quarter every time I go.
2: That's good that you have that, because I don't have one of those.
1: Oh, next time I go, I'll get you one, girl.
2: Oh, thank you.
1: Well, you have won two tickets to see Shinedown at the Spectrum Center in Charlotte.
2: Awesome. I am so excited. Now, yes. I love Shinedown.
1: Oh, gosh, me too. Who do you think you're going to take?
2: I don't know.
1: It depends on who's on their best behavior, right?
2: Right.
1: And you've got another shot at walking away with a pair of tickets to see Shinedown tomorrow. We're going to play Guess What's in Melanie's Purse again at 3 o'clock. Set a timer. 3 o'clock right here on The Melanie Show on Mix 96.5. 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

0: 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Because after all, doesn't your dad deserve it? You better go ahead and do it quickly, because you have until June 12th to sign up. Do that right now. 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
2: 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He just threw a rock at a sea lion. 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
1: 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Have you seen this video of some jerk who was throwing rocks at an endangered monk seal in Hawaii and caught on tape? He said, oh, I'm rich. I'll just pay the fines. Well, a vigilante came up to him and beat him up. He was arrested and then prosecuted, and he faces a fine of $50,000. Something's got to be seriously wrong with you if you think money makes it okay to hurt an endangered animal. I hope he learned that consequences don't care how rich you are. This story just made me so mad, I had to share it.
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7: Happy Tuesday. As we head through this evening and overnight, we will stay dry with no chance of rain, just a few passing clouds at times. Temperatures will be getting a little chilly as we head through tonight, cooling down to the mid-40s. Then on your Wednesday, we'll see just a few stray showers during the afternoon into the evening. So we'll have high temperatures in the mid-70s. Back to sunny, beautiful weather on your Thursday with high temperatures in the mid-60s. For WSPA 7 News, I'm meteorologist Grant Roberts.
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0: Happy Tuesday. 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
1: 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A new study figured out America's favorite cereals by state. And guess which cereal won? Fruit Loops. Fruit Loops came out on top in more states than any other cereal. I disagree. I don't think that Fruit Loops are the best cereal. I'm going to say that Lucky Charms are far superior to Fruit Loops. And better yet, have you had Reese's Puffs? Oh my gosh. Yes, I know it's sugary. Yes, I feed it to my kids sometimes when I don't want to cook dinner. We just have cereal. But my kids' favorite really is Count Chocula and Boo Berries. You remember that? Like at Halloween time, those come out. My mom used to buy like Special K and Shredded Wheat. Blech. Those little squares that taste like cardboard. So I'm asking today, what cereal were you never allowed to have as a kid, but now you buy it as an adult? 240-9650. Let's get into this little cereal debate. Best cereal, worst cereal, cereal you weren't allowed to have as a kid, but now you buy it as an adult. Jason answered on our Facebook. He says, any cereal other than regular Cheerios. I'm serious, Jason. Why did our parents always buy those O's that had no flavor whatsoever? I'm okay with the Honey Nut Cheerios and definitely the Pumpkin Spice Cheerios, but the regular ones, no thanks. How about you? Join the conversation right now.
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We've got a chance for you to win a pair of tickets to see Shinedown at the Spectrum Center in Charlotte, Sunday, July 26th. You know that I love Shinedown. I've talked to the lead singer, Brent, many times. I get to interview him every time he comes through town and just love it. I know the show is going to be amazing. We're going to play a little game called

0: What weird thing is in Melanie's purse? I'm going to describe something weird to you that's in my purse. If you think you know what it is, you're going to call me at 240-9650. If you're the first one through and you're right, you're going to walk away with a pair of tickets to see Shinedown. 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
1: 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We're talking all things cereal today. Specifically, what cereal were you never allowed to have as a kid, but now you buy it as an adult? But Greg just walked in, my husband, bringing me an Americano so I can make it through the rest of the day. Hey, babe.
2: Hey, baby.
1: Thank you for the treat.
2: You're welcome.
1: Okay, you hear we're talking about cereal. What is your favorite cereal?
2: Well, it's between three.
1: Okay, wait.
2: Okay,
1: I think I'm going to guess what three they are. I should know this. After being married to you for 28 years, I should know your favorite cereals. I think one of them, Cinnamon Toast Crunch.
2: That's probably the top.
1: Okay, Lucky Charms?
2: Nope.
1: The little cookie things.
2: Cookie Crisp.
1: Cookie Crisp. You know what? Those Cookie Crisps were so good, and if you drank the milk afterwards, it was like a bowl of chocolate milk.
2: Oh, it's like milk and cookies, our favorite drink.
1: I don't know the third one.
2: Fruity Pebbles.
1: Oh, and see, we disagree on this. I don't really like Fruity Pebbles. I like Cocoa Pebbles.
2: I love Fruity Pebbles.
1: You did used to eat those, but we don't do those anymore, really.
2: Well, just because you don't let me.
1: Let you? What? You do whatever you want. What are you talking about?
2: I know, I do. Actually, I don't even eat breakfast, really, anymore.
1: Okay, when you were a kid, did your mom always have sugary cereals, or were you not allowed to have it?
2: We rarely had sugary cereals. We did have the Reese's Puffs, and I know that's one of your favorite. I do like those as well. But most of the time we had like a brand, and it was really because of my dad. Actually, we had Frosted Mini Wheats.
1: See, I hate Mini Wheats. I think they taste like a Triscuit, like a wet Triscuit. Somebody brought up earlier today, grape nuts.
2: Those are so nasty.
1: Those were like chewing pebbles and rocks.
2: You know, through the years, my parents would try different diets and things like that. Grape nuts kind of kept coming back into the circulation.
1: Yes.
2: I hated them.
1: I hated them too. I think like Post made them. I think that was like the cereal maker. Do you remember those clusters? They're like honey nut clusters that had the stuff in the middle of like a round Cheerio thing?
2: Yeah. I think Cluster O's or something like that.
1: I almost cracked a tooth on that one time. Well, thanks for the coffee. I got 2 out of 3. That's not bad.
2: I just would like to say Cinnamon Toast Crunch.
1: That was pretty darn good. That lives rent-free in my head. And you know what's for dinner tonight?
2: Cinnamon Toast Crunch.
1: Fruity Pebbles and Cocoa Pebbles.
2: Yeah!
1: Now join this cereal conversation. Those phone lines are open. 240-9650. And I'm not kidding. Cereals for dinner.
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15: Good Tuesday evening. As we head through tonight, temperatures will be cooling all the way down to the mid-40s. We'll see only a few passing clouds, but no chance of rain. Your Wednesday will see temperatures back to the mid-70s. There may be a stray shower or thunderstorm during the afternoon as a cold front passes through. Therefore, temperatures Wednesday night will cool to the upper 40s. On your Thursday, we'll see high temperatures in the mid-60s, but there will be lots of sunshine. For WSPA 7 News, I'm meteorologist Grant Roberts.
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0: We're talking cereal today on the Melanie Show on Mix 96.5. I'm going to say that this is one darn good cereal. Maybe you recognize this song.
1: What's this?

0: cereal tastes like homemade cinnamon toast. A toasty part of this nutritious breakfast.
1: See, he said it was part of a nutritious breakfast. I'm not sure about that. We're asking, what cereal were you never allowed to have as a kid, but now you buy it as an adult? Kelly's answer is awesome. She says, we weren't allowed to have Lucky Charms because of the marshmallows, because me and my brother would just eat the marshmallows and not the cereal portion. When I grew up, I realized I could get the marshmallows off of Amazon with my own adult money, and I felt like I was winning at life. And of course, the marshmallows are the best part of Lucky Charms, Kelly. Robbie said that 90% of the time his mom cooked bacon, eggs, grits, toast, oatmeal, and cream of wheat. Robbie, my mom used to make cream of wheat. What even is that? How about you? What cereal were you never allowed to have as a kid, but now you buy it as an adult? 240-9650. Those phone lines are open.

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1: A Black Mountain teenager is proving you are never too young to make a huge difference. 16-year-old Amanda Latta, she's an Owen High School student, is rebuilding a dog park that was damaged by Helene, one picnic table and birdhouse at a time. If a teenager can organize floodplain permits, construction plans, and happy Rottweilers, I think the rest of us can finally answer that one email we've been procrastinating on to get a look at all the work Amanda and her Scouting America troop did on the dog park in Black Mountain. Go to 828 News Now. Tubing season is floating back into western North Carolina, but after Tropical Storm Helene, some rivers and some outfitters are looking a little different this summer, with everything from changed river flows to ongoing cleanup shaping the season. The good news, people are still ready to grab a tube and hit the water, so before you pack the sunscreen and water shoes, go to 828newsnow.com and get all those details before you head out to tube. And here's an invention that's interesting. It's gone viral. Even Time Magazine has said it's one of the best inventions of AI.

0: robot shoes?
1: I have always been excited, interested in personal mobility. But then I start asking myself why I never walked, even though walking is the safest way of getting around the, you know, cities. When you push off your toe, we need something that prevents you from slipping backwards. 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
0: What the what? So apparently these robot shoes let you walk 3 times faster.

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2: 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He just threw a rock at a sea lion. We have that on video.
1: 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Have you seen this video of some jerk who was throwing rocks at an endangered monk seal in Hawaii and caught on tape? He said, oh, I'm rich. I'll just pay the fines. Well, a vigilante came up to him and beat him up. He was arrested and then prosecuted, and he faces a fine of $50,000. Something's got to be seriously wrong with you if you think money makes it okay to hurt an endangered animal. I hope he learned that consequences don't care how rich you are. This story just made me so mad, I had to share it.
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0: 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We're going to play What's in Melanie's Purse. 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
16: Happy Tuesday. As we head through this evening and overnight, we will stay dry with no chance of rain, just a few passing clouds at times. Temperatures will be getting a little chilly as we head through tonight, cooling down to the mid-40s. Then on your Wednesday, we'll see just a few stray showers during the afternoon into the evening, so we'll have high temperatures in the mid-70s. Back to sunny, beautiful weather on your Thursday with high temperatures in the mid-60s. For WSPA 7 News, I'm meteorologist Grant Roberts.
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